0: 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You are listening to the What's Happening program, Tuesdays from 9 to 11 here on WFMU's Rock and Soul Radio. Thanks so much, everyone, for joining us this evening. I'm here with my friend Mike Sin. Mike Sin, hello to my
1: All
0: co-host.
1: Right.
0: My
1: hello.
0: Dearest and truest co-host. How are you?
1: Very nice to see you. So happy to be back here on a Tuesday. Glad everyone is... Looks like folks are already tuning in and listening. It's always nice to see.
0: Yeah, welcome everyone. Thanks for being here.
2: Yeah.
0: Big thanks to Frank and Queen starting off our Tuesday lineup with the Heart Stuff program, part of his September series. Joey D kicking out the jams for us and Strong Style with Chris Crash doing multiple double doses.
1: Yes.
0: Did a drop in this past Saturday. Fantastic work. And fantastic work once again tonight on the Strong Style program. And now we're here with you till 11. So thank you for being here. If you're listening to the archives, hello to you out there, wherever you may be. We started off with Chuck and Dobby with Buster's Group. Great single on Blue Bee 1961. I was wrong.
1: Nice.
0: Of course, Dobby is Dobby Dobson.
1: Yep.
0: So really nice R&B flavored Blue Bee for you to start off tonight's program. Mike Sin's going to take it away with something special, I'm sure.
1: Where are we going here? We're going to go with this. Here is something from a gent by the name of Simon Scott.

0: All right. Hello there, everybody.
1: Hello.
0: Hello. You are listening to WFMU's Rock and Soul Radio Stream. The name of this show is What's Happening? And we're very happy that you are joining us tonight to listen to it. Hope you're enjoying what you're hearing so far.
1: Oh, yeah.
0: Yeah. Folks, you just heard someone by the name of Round Robin doing Land of a Thousand Dances, quote, the Na-Na song.
1: Yeah.
0: That's a single from 1965 on the Domain record label. And you know what's interesting? You've heard the Chris Kenner version, right?
1: Yeah.
0: Of that. So I'm guessing either Round Robin or Cannibal and the Headhunters were the ones that added the Na-Na, because that's not in the Chris Kenner version. You know what I mean? So I guess I'm trying to figure out, like, you know, this one came out just about the same time, I guess, as the Cannibal and the Headhunters. Mm-hmm. So one of them had to add that part.
1: Maybe it was Yaya Goldberg. Yeah. Do you see that? The Na-Na song written by Yaya Goldberg. I love that. Yeah. Maybe it was him.
0: Yeah, who knows?
1: Because it was opposite day at the office, Mike Sim.
0: Because the Wilson Pickett version is after Cannibal and the Headhunters,
1: right? I believe
0: so,
1: yeah.
0: Yeah,
1: isn't that
0: 65
1: and his is...
0: It's like 66, like...
1: I can't remember.
0: Something like that. Yeah. So, interesting. But whatever. There is the version by Round Robin off the Domain. Hold on. I got to fix this.
1: Yaya Goldberg strikes again.
0: I know. See? I have to fix this. There we go. Whoops. No, there we go. All right. So, yes. So, Round Robin doing Land of a Thousand Dances. Single on the Domain. Record label from 1965. The legends before that doing Here Comes the Pain, or Here Comes the Dirty Grooves. That record, a little bit messed up at the beginning.
1: That was the pain, Mike said.
0: Little groove wear, as they call it in the business.
1: In that record.
0: Single from 1964 on the Warner Brothers record label. And yes, I think they were a U.S. band from the Milwaukee area. Is that where they were? Wisconsin? I think so. Yes. But good track.
1: Yeah.
0: The Locos before that doing Guantanamera Rock. Single from 1966 on the RCA Victor record label.
1: Very nice.
0: Yeah, that's a lot of fun. That one's good.
1: Guarded heavily by Woodson there.
0: Yes. One of his favorite 45s, as you could tell. He was keeping a close watch on it if you look at the playlist. Don Charles before that doing She's Mine, single from 1964 on the World Artists label. That's a U.S. single. But Don Charles, where was he? He was out of the U.K., out of Great Britain, I think.
1: I don't recall. Out of England?
0: I think
1: so. Yeah.
0: Yes. I'm thinking, because it's always like whenever you see like the World Artists record label, it's usually a U.S. press of something that was pressed in. But yes, I'm thinking Don Charles was... I should look that up. Before that, Fred Neil doing Bleeker and McDougal from his album Little Bit of Rain. But basically, Little Bit of Rain was just a reissue of his 1965 album Bleeker and McDougal. Mm-hmm. And it's funny because I that Little Bit of Rain LP, it's funny how they had to change that, or they reissued that, I don't know, 4 years later, and they had to put a little bit more of a late 60s groovy cover on it, where the original album cover with him standing right there, and that's such a cool album cover. Of course, I don't have that. I have this reissue that I guess they were trying to adapt it a little bit more for towards the late 60s. But
1: I'm going to take a picture of you in front of the many gelato shops on Bleeker McDougal.
0: Yeah, I was going to say, yeah, like, what, you know, like, what's the? Because I think like. I think on the original album cover or something like that, it's like the San Remo Cafe or something like that, which is probably a Starbucks now or something like that.
1: Yeah. Like a gelato shop
0: something. Yeah, right. Yeah. But cool record by Fred Neil. Interesting because, you know, coming out of the Greenwich Village folk scene, a lot of electric guitar all over that record. And then John Sebastian doing all the harmonica work. Who else is on that? Hold on a second. Let me just check that really quick. Yeah, oh, I'm sorry. And ready for this?
1: Yeah.
0: All the bass work, Felix Pappalardi.
1: Oh, nice.
0: Yeah, right? Pretty interesting.
1: How about that?
0: There you go, yeah. And then on the top of the set, you had Simon Scott doing Move It, Baby, single from 1964 on the Imperial label, which I know...
1: Classic.
0: Which is a classic. And when... Did you play that sometime this year?
1: Many times.
0: I think so. Yeah, exactly.
1: It never leaves my DJ box.
0: There you go. There you go. Yes, and that's the that is the U.S. press of that track by Simon Scott. So there you have it. There is the first set of the night. Matt Clark, what do we need to do? We need to tell the audience anything important?
1: We do. We have. Why don't we just jump over to Saturday, Mike Sin? Because there's some important information about Saturday here on the Rock and Soul Radio Stream.
0: What's up with the Saturday's Children?
1: Well, the Saturday's Children now starts once again at 10 o'clock in the morning because Jason Isaac is coming back to the Rock and Soul Radio Stream with the Crescent City Connection.
0: All
1: it is back on the air. Jason, of course, did Summer on the Mothership.
0: Yeah.
1: Doing a great show called Freedom Jazz Dance. It is now coming back for an hour between 10 and 11 with the Crescent City Connection. Lots of great New Orleans flavored stuff. So if that's your bag, do not miss it. Saturday, 10 to 11. Then
0: nice.
1: You got Take Another Hit with Scott from Boston from 4 to 6.
0: Yep.
1: And then from 6 to 7, we got the Philly Dog coming to drop in.
0: All right.
1: Which is really cool.
0: Nice.
1: Philly Dog dropped in, I believe, maybe late last year. And Philly Dog is back. So Philly Dog is back with another diverse rock and soul grab bag with a common denominator of high octane, hard hitting, and concise ferocity, spanning 25 songs in 60 minutes.
0: Excellent.
1: As always, listeners are advised to have a sufficient stock of cold beverages on hand because it's going to get hot.
0: Oof.
1: And with Philly Dog at the controls, you know it's going to.
0: Some nice.
1: Killer records. So don't miss it. 6 to 7 with the Philly Dog. And then we continue it on with the Wear Out of Sight program with the Marvelous Stew.
0: Yeah.
1: From 7 to 9. And then Saturday nights with the one and only Snail with Combo
0: Sakembo
1: from 9 to 11.
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0: nice.
1: Not miss a beat.
0: Nice one.
1: All right, Mike Sin, it's time to get back to the music. I'm going to instruct you to hit start on Turntable 2.
0: No problem.

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I've got a lot of great music for you this hour. 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

Alright, all you cool cats and groovy listeners out there, this is the Bunny, hopping through your speakers on the one and only WFMU Rock and Soul stream. Let's take a quick peek outside, shall we? It's a picture-perfect afternoon here in the heart of NYC, with the sun shining bright and the mercury hitting a sweet 71°F. Humidity's hanging at a comfortable 57%, making it a prime time to cruise with the windows down or shake a leg out on the streets. Keep it locked right here for all your favorite tunes, and enjoy this beautiful day, my friends. Stay cool, stay groovy, and remember, the Bunny will keep you hopping with me.

That was fun. We've just heard. You've got to forget her. Lancers, ugh. And previous to that, I fought the law, mono version, by Bobby Fuller 4. Before that, another sad and lonely night. The Bobby Fuller 4. Previous to that, going home mono. The Rolling Stones, request lines are open at 516-654-4059. 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It's 65 degrees in New York. More music now.

0: All right. You're tuned into the smooth sounds of WFMU Rock and Soul Stream with your host, The Bunny, spinning the platters that matter. Let me tell you, New York City, you're looking as fine as a vinyl on a turntable tonight. It's a clear sky out there, a perfect backdrop for our city lights, with a cool 65°F keeping the vibes just right. Humidity's sitting pretty at 72%, so whether you're out on the town or just kicking it at home, it's a beautiful night to groove to some tunes. Keep it locked right here for all your favorite hits. Let's keep the music rolling and the good times flowing, only on WFMU Rock and Soul Stream.
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